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Yeah!

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2: 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Dini hataramdan, himang rawon. Atun paghihisgutan, panginginan noon. 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

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I called you here today for a bit of bad news. I won't be able to see you anymore because of my obligations and the ties that you have. We've been meeting here every day. And since this is our last day together, I want to hold you just one more time. When you turn and walk away, don't look back. I want to remember you just like this. Let's just kiss.

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One belonged to me and the other to the Lord. And after the last scene of my life flashed before me, I looked back at the footprints in the sand, and I noticed that many times along the path of my life, especially at the very lowest and saddest times, there was only one set of footprints.

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Lord, you said once I decided to follow you, you'd walk with me all the way. But I noticed that during the saddest and lowest times of my life, there was only one set of footprints. And I don't understand why, when I needed you the most, you would leave me. And the Lord replied, my son, my precious child, I love you and I would never leave you. During your times of suffering, when you could see only one set of footprints, it was then that I carried you.

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Let's give each other something to remember forever. 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

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I dreamed I was walking along the beach with the Lord. And across the sky flashed scenes from my life. And for each scene, I noticed two sets of footprints in the sand.

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But I noticed that during the saddest and lowest times of my life, there was only one set of footprints. And I don't understand why, when I needed you the most, you would leave me. And the Lord replied, "My son, my precious child, I love you and I would never leave you. During your times of suffering, when you could see only one set of footprints, it was then that I carried you.

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2: Ibig sabihin po sa akin ng pagiging isang sundalo ay servisyo po talaga at pagmamahal sa bayan. Not all Filipinos are given the chance to die for his country.
3: Bilang father, worried na worried ako. Talaga ko yung first time ko nagdasal na nakaluhod. I was praying for my son, for the safety of my son.
4: Did you ever expect yourself to be a colonel sitting down and speaking for the Holy FBI?
5: But to this day, I keep asking myself, why me?
6: I believe being a teacher is a noble profession. Feeling ko may mas more than pa nakakayanan ako. That's why nag-try ako sa mag-apply ng OCC.
7: One of the most memorable moments that I had in Marawi was when a pipe bomb landed right beside me. 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
0: At unang-una nga pong balita ngayon pong Wednesday payday, hindi na po isasalang ng prosecution bilang testigo sa impeachment trial ang Chief of Staff ni Vice President Sara Duterte na si Attorney Zuleika Lopez at si Captain Belinda Bello. 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
3: Had we been able to present Attorney Zuleika Lopez, she would have proven three things, or we would want to have proven three things. First, that she was personally present inside that detention center when the Vice President uttered the video. Our second purpose was that Attorney Zuleika Lopez was not only present, but so were other media personnel present there who heard the utterances of the Vice President. And lastly, we would have offered Attorney Zuleika Lopez to
4: Zuleika
3: Lopez to confirm the authenticity and the provenance of that video.
0: Oh, diba? 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
5: How do you reconcile the fact that the Vice President discouraged her supporters from going to the streets with a claim of inciting to sedition?
6: In inciting to sedition, Your Honor, specifically in the case of People versus Nabong, it is not necessary na magkaroon ng actual sedition. The law also penalizes if the seditious words would encourage people to do illegal acts.
7: Meron ho bang nagawa yung Vice Presidente na yung gaya ng sinasabi niyo ngayon?
6: Nung trinay po naming i-compare siya, may nakita ho kami ng mga utterances that would stir up the people against the government. For example, Your Honor, noong October 18, ang sabi ng Vice Presidente, walang number one ang Pilipinas na to, hanggang number two lang to para sa akin.
2: Yan nga po ang tinig ni Senator Bongo at NBI Regional Director Attorney Jeremy Lotok. 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
8: Do you have personal knowledge or not?
9: The video dated November 26, 2024,
6: the Vice President just reiterated
4: just it's answerable by yes or no, Your Honor. How can he be? He's answering. How can
9: counsel,
4: he be?
9: Counsels, kindly settle down. This is not a college debate. Attorney Lotok, the question was simple. Kindly answer the question directly.
6: That utterances made by the Vice President that she contracted a person, I do believe that, sir, because of the pieces of evidence that we've gathered, sir.
2: Yan nga po ang tining ni Attorney Mark Vinluan ng defense at ni Senator Chis Escudero, ang presiding chair, maging ni Attorney Lotok.
0: Samantala po naman hinamon.

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3: The purpose in my earning money is to make sure that my children and my grandchildren will not go hungry. And they will have good career.
4: Mas magaling magnegosyo yung alam niya hawakan yung sweldo.
5: You have to build your character.
6: Yeah.
5: Ito masabi ko.
7: Your surname is Ayala.
3: Yes.
7: And you work for Ayala.
3: Yes.
7: Are you related with the Ayalas?
3: When my father was on his deathbed, he told me and my older brother, I'm not leaving you much. Study hard and get a good education.
8: Tandaan, tamang karunungan, tamang disiplina po ang susi sa pagyaman.